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1: 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It's a

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And I think to myself, why now? Why me?

Anyone need a towel? It's a little wet out there. All right, we're going to try to pull this one off. He turned my guitar.

I never wanted to be in love. Awful thing. 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It felt like it came from nowhere, okay? And it frightened me.